0: Heads, faces, and friendly faces. That's country.
1: I had a barbecue stain on my white t-shirt. She was killing me in that mini skirt.
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A warm welcome to our program, Prophecy for Today, where we study biblical prophecy and its application to our daily life. It's a wonderful day to worship God. I'm William Steves. Let's pray. Dear Heavenly Father, how we praise you for your kindness to us. You continually pour out new blessings and shower us with grace. We pray you would help us to grow as we hear the proclamation of your word today. And it's in Jesus' name we pray. Amen.

0: Oh yes, Jesus. He's the one.
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That was Jordan Davis with Turn This Truck Around. If you're driving to work, you may be tempted, but I don't think it's allowed unless you called in already. It's Hayden Michaels on your Country 94.1 and Country 1490 Morning Show, and I'm not turning nothing around here. We're plowing on ahead with the morning. We're taking a look at what's coming up in the news today. So if you haven't already heard the newscast, I'll give you a brief.

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And if your life is clover field of flowers,

0: Justin Lynch was thinking about you. Tara Garcia jumping in for a moment here on the Country 1490 Morning Show to take a look at who is celebrating today. And we have a very happy birthday today going out to Joanne Baker. Joanne, happy birthday. Hope you have a great day today. Love, John, Carly, and Adam. And our next celebration is going out to Danan Funk, who's celebrating a 20th birthday today. Happy 20th birthday, Danan. Enjoy your day and see you later for a trifle. With love from Mom and Dad, Kennedy, Griffin and Courtney, Cohen and Annika. Now, looks like that's it for celebrations for today. Extra special happy birthday going out to Danan Funk, who is our Pioneer Co-op birthday of the day. And Danan has won a gift certificate to the Pioneer Co-op Bakery. You can go and enjoy a delicious birthday cake. And if you are celebrating a birthday or an anniversary or any kind of celebration today, I hope you have a great one.
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Hey there, ladies and gentlemen. Hayden Michaels on the show with you today, having ourselves a pretty good time. Now, we've got some Cody Johnson for you with The Fall on Country 94.1 and Country 1490.

Okay, time for some Megan Maroney here this morning. Okay, time for some Megan Maroney here this morning on Country 94.1 and Country 1490 with Beautiful Things.

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Backfire. I'm Sharon Church. What does the law say about using the bathroom in your RV? That depends on